0: coming up this hour with the latest Smith and Scotty McCreery.
1: Like, what was I singing about back then? I was so young. I hadn't had any highs or lows or nothing, so.
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0: It's Backstage Country. Scotty McCreary is your host this week, and we are feeling very nostalgic. Next month, you're going to be releasing your new retrospective album, 15. I mean, there's just so much to look back at. And just, what are some of the things? Because, you know, you mentioned earlier remembering, like, this is bringing up memories that you might not have thought of in a while because, well, why would you? I mean, you're looking forward constantly. But what are some of the other memories that have come up while you're working on this?
1: Yeah, I mean, I think for me, a lot of times looking at 15 years, I go back to the beginning and just how crazy that time was for me and the Idol thing and then going on the big old tour and recording my first album and doing that, not just in Nashville, but like all over the place, wherever we could find a studio because they wanted that project out in like, it felt like 2 weeks. So
0: yeah,
1: it was just an intense, crazy period of time at the beginning. And then just years later, it's like, all right, finding a groove and figuring out what I wanted to say, living some life, having songs to write that meant something, not just fluff or, you know, to make a record. So, but yeah, a lot of times I do have a tendency just to go back to the beginning and how crazy that time was for me. Yeah.
0: How long did it take you to actually get out of that mentality of just having to rush everything, like to get everything done? Because at some point, you know, it will slow down to the normalcy of like, okay, you get time for a project and everything, but you didn't have that luxury in the beginning and you were so young. So it probably felt like this is just the way it is and how it's always going to be, but it didn't need to always be that way. So when did you finally like get to the point where it was like, okay, now I just feel like I'm here in the career and it's not, everything's not on fire?
1: Yeah, I think it was, would have been album number 3. I think it took me a couple records and a few years of growing up. And I mean, people used to tell me when I was just starting out, you know, I was a teenager and the critique I'd see, I think back then it was either Facebook or Twitter, I can't, but they'd be like, he's only 17. He's got nothing to sing about. He hasn't lived any life. And that used to just tick me off, you know, like, I'm like, what are you talking about? I've lived. But now, I mean, I think once I got to album number 3, I was like, oh, like, what was I singing about back then? I was so young. I hadn't had any highs or lows or nothing. So, but album 3 was when I like took the time to write songs from the heart. And like, that's where 5 More Minutes came from. This Is It came from. And just kind of realized country music, it's real people telling real stories. You know, you don't always have to write about the truck beds and the cold beer. And there's a time and place for that. I love those songs. But sometimes people just want to hear what's on your heart. And that was the first time I took the time to do that.
0: Was that also the first time that you felt like really confident in the writer's room?
1: Yeah, I think it took me a few years to get confident to kind of reveal what's on your heart to co-writers or buddies. And the first time I felt confident to put that out there, you know, before it was just like, oh, you have to put on this image of being this guy or whatever. It's like, no, you know, I think you just gotta be real. You know, people are smart. They can tell when you're being authentic. So
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0: It's Backstage Country. I'm Elena. Scotty McCreary is here hosting. We're getting to hang out and talk about all the things. And obviously, yes, we are getting pretty nostalgic this week because we're talking a lot about the retrospective album 15 that's coming out next month. Scotty, you recently posted a reaction video getting ready for all of this, but it was a reaction of you watching your American Idol audition. Aside from Lauren, who do you still keep in touch with from that season? Because that is... that's a bond that not many people can share going through an experience like that.
1: Yeah, you know, I mean, I live in North Carolina, and so I don't see the folks that live in L.A. or the folks that live in Nashville all that much. But Lauren's the, obviously, she's like a sister to me. We don't talk all the time, but whenever we do catch up, it's like we pick up where we left off kind of thing. And we have a group text where everybody kind of chats, and it sometimes it gets hot and everybody's talking like once a week, it feels like, and then sometimes it goes months. But I mean, Paul McDonald and Casey Abrams and Haley, Pia, Jacob's out there crushing it. I mean, really everybody is really had done great for themselves, and it's so cool every now and then when I hop online to see, you know, my family from that season 10 out there crushing. So I love all of them. It, like you said, it's a bond that nobody else can truly understand going through that TV world and all that, but love everybody.
0: Have your kids met Lauren's little one yet?
1: Not yet. Oh, yeah.
0: That's going to be probably crazy to see your kids together. Like,
1: that's a wild
0: thought. Yeah.
1: No kidding. We were kids at one point living a dream. So it'd be wild to see that.
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2: Elena here, and guess what time it is? 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
3: That's me, Scotty McCreary. It is just so much fun doing this, hosting, hanging out with y'all. We're going to light this thing up. A brand new hour of Backstage Country starts right now.

0: I'm Elena. Scotty McCreary is here hosting. We're getting to hang out and talk about all the things. And obviously, yes, we are getting pretty nostalgic this week because we're talking a lot about the retrospective album 15 that's coming out next month.
1: We're right in the middle of the summer right now, which is big old country music touring season.
2: Come on now.
1: Yeah. So, and you've got a lot of dates. You're really busy. What are your non-negotiables right now when it comes to making that schedule? Like, what are you like, no, I'm not missing out on this part of life. Like, doesn't matter what the date is. Do you have any right now?
2: Yeah, I mean, birthdays are important to us and the fam, especially with the kids. So September 18th and October 24th, you will not be at a Scotty McCreary show because I will be at home with the boys.
0: I love it.
2: Yeah, and it's those are important. There's family holidays. July 4th is a big one to my wife's family. They've got family all over the country, and it's like the one time a year everybody gets together, and you can kind of count on that. So I typically am always home for July 4th. So there's just little things like that that you got to make sure you pencil in. So,
1: well, July 4th is coming up. What you looking forward to this year?
2: Yeah, we'll be at I'll be at Lake Gaston in North Carolina. That's where we go. It's a big old lake, and the whole family will be there. I think they were talking somebody's gonna bring an RV maybe, or it's gonna be more bodies than beds. So we're gonna be figuring that out. But they're from up down in Louisiana, and they're gonna have crawfish or shrimp boils or you name it. I'm sure it's always a great time.
1: Recharge that battery, right?
2: That's right. That's right.
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0: It's Backstage Country. Scotty McCreary is your host this week, and we are feeling very nostalgic. Next month, you're going to be releasing your new retrospective album, 15. You had mentioned earlier, Five More Minutes, which is one of the songs that is on this retrospective album. It's because of this that I found out that that song inspired two Hallmark holiday movies. But I mean, having an executive producer credit is a legacy of its own. I mean, that's not something a lot of people get to do in their lifetime. How much work was that? Did it add a lot in, or is it mostly just because you inspired the idea?
1: I think they did the heavy lifting on the acting and the storyline stuff. I don't think they wanted me butting in too much on that end, but I think being able to talk to them about what the song was, where it was from, how I thought it could be incorporated into a holiday movie with those emotions, that's kind of where I lend my thoughts and ideas.
0: If there was another song to inspire a movie, not necessarily just holiday, is there one that you'd like to see be brought to life in that
1: one? Man, I mean, there's a few. I feel like everybody loves the nostalgia and things. And like when we wrote Bottle Rockets, we were talking about the summers of growing up and the music you were listening to. And so I think that could be like a nice nostalgia kind of movie, you know, thinking back on the yesteryears and how it shaped your life.
0: Ah, see, this is why they call you an executive producer.
1: Oh, come on. That's right. That's
2: 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Coming up next, more with Scotty McCreary on Backstage Country. 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

0: It's Backstage Country. I'm Elena. Scotty McCreary is here hosting. We're getting to hang out and talk about all the things. And obviously, yes, we are getting pretty nostalgic this week because we're talking a lot about the retrospective album 15 that's coming out next month.
1: Even though that this album does look back at a lot and, like I said, get nostalgic a lot, you're also moving forward and pushing your music forward because there are four new tracks on here. So what were you looking for in the new songs to make sure that they still fit this project?
2: Yeah, so it's different songs are on there for different reasons. Like I put Hello Darling on there because years ago I sang it on the Grand Ole Opry stage and it like instantly, I think, went viral. And that, people still, when they come to my shows, like that's the most, one of the most requested songs people ask me to sing is Hello Darling still today. So
1: you do it so good, Scotty.
2: Oh, thank you. I love singing some Conway now. But so that's why I put that one on there because it's been a big song for folks. Your Man, obviously, with Josh and the beginning, you know, all the way back in 2011. Yeah. Been a Good Run was one that I wrote a few years ago, but it felt like I had a good home on this project. Like, man, if I look back on the last 15 years, I can smile and say it's been a good run. So that's where this one, where that one came from. And then Why Me Lord is how I feel, you know, because it's, you know, I love singing country music, but I'm not blind to, if I walk down Broadway or Music Row, there's so many talented folks in Nashville and so many people with a dream. So I've asked myself that question many times, like, why me, Lord? Why have I gotten this chance? But I appreciate that. I appreciate being here, getting to live out this dream, and kind of allows me to remain in that kind of thankful gratitude kind of state.
1: Well, and we love that about you for sure. You've always been so humble and stayed that way. I don't know how, because your head could get super big and I would understand. Oh, but no, you've always
2: been. Well, I've had my moments for sure.
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1: It's Backstage Country. I'm Elena. Scotty McCreary is your host this week, which means we get to kind of dive into some of your biggest hits and one that we still get requested all the time. It Matters to Her. And I think I have heard you say that this is your wife's favorite song. Is that true? And is it still the case?
2: Yeah, she loves this song. You know, we tried to write this song from the perspective of, you know, it's a lot of times the guys try to do all the big things like, oh, here's some roses, or let's plan a big date night, when really sometimes it's just the little things that make the big difference. So that's where it came from. Gabby really loves this song because of one line in the song. There's the second verse talks about, you know, when you shut up and listen to what she has to say. And she just happens to love that song, along with a lot of ladies out there, I think.
1: I would love to be able to just quote my own husband on that when things are going crazy.
2: There you
1: amazing.
2: Go.
1: Was she one of the first to hear it when you guys got this one together?
2: Yeah, she's always the first to hear any song for the most part. You know, she's a great fan or a great critic. You know, she'll say, oh, that's awesome. Or she'll say, oh, you know, that's okay. You know, she'll never say it's bad, but she'll just kind of give you that. Hey, it's okay. So,
1: ooh, but to you, you probably take that as, oh, this one's
2: what do you mean? Yeah. It's just okay.
1: Has it ever hurt your feelings or honesty?
2: Never hurt my feelings, but sometimes it's given me a dose of reality. Like if I get so wrapped up in this new song, and she's like, oh, you've done better, you know, kind of thing. So it's okay.
1: So. But hey, she wouldn't be helpful if everything was just yes and you're amazing.
2: I agree.
1: Yep.
2: I agree.
1: All right, well, let's go ahead and hear this song that Gabby loves so much. Will you introduce it?
2: Yeah, what's up, y'all? Scotty McCreary here on Backstage Country. Having so much fun hosting this week. Here's my song, It Matters to Her. Hope you enjoy.

0: This is Scotty McCreary, your co-host of Backstage Country this week. We've got more coming up next.
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2: Hey there, Backstage Country. It's Elena, and we have got Scotty McCreery here as our host this week.
3: Thanks, Elena. You know I'm ready for a brand new hour of red-hot country hits and more coming up right here on Backstage Country.

0: It's Backstage Country. I'm Elena. Scotty McCreary is here hosting. We're getting to hang out and talk about all the things. And obviously, yes, we are getting pretty nostalgic this week because we're talking a lot about the retrospective album 15 that's coming out next month.
1: Well, I do want to kind of go back to this concept of 15 years for a second here because it really is that deep. Like, it's crazy. And that's a huge testament to you as an artist. That kind of longevity in this business is hard to come by for sure. But there are a lot of country fans in 15 years that are now country fans and they're fans of the genre that don't know the genre without you in it, which is wild. But what are some of the craziest reminders that you see when it comes to fans that time has passed?
2: Oh man, I think a lot of times it's when people come up and say they watched me on Idol or voted for me on Idol and they show me a picture or something and they were like 2 or 3 years old or something and now they're like almost grown adults kind of thing, and that's always pretty crazy. Or just it's always fun when people say, you know, say we walked down the aisle, this is it, you know, 7 years ago, you know, that kind of thing. Or so, yeah, just the memories with the music is a big one, and how it's played a role in people's lives.
1: Isn't that crazy that the things that you have created play such a pivotal role in so many lives? Like, that's such a heavy thing.
2: It's amazing. And I think it's like a responsibility, you know, yeah, to hold up on my end. But it also just shows you that the power of music and the impact you can have on people's lives, and you don't even know them. So, yeah, I love it. And yeah, it kind of makes me smile and take a step back. And sometimes it can just seem like I'm having fun for a living. I just get to go live a crazy dream and pick up a guitar. But it's like, no, man, you're making an impact on people, you know, and people really love and appreciate your music. And it's a pretty cool thing.
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0: It's Backstage Country. I'm Elena. Scotty McCreary is here hosting. We're getting to hang out and talk about all the things. And obviously, yes, we are getting pretty nostalgic this week because we're talking a lot about the retrospective album 15 that's coming out next month. I've talked to you about this before, but it always stands out to me. And to anybody that hasn't heard it, I think one of the coolest things is hearing about your experience right after American Idol with Lauren, because you guys went like straight to CMA Fest, which is the biggest country music festival, like most overstimulating thing ever. Can you talk a little bit about what that was like to just dive right into that world from American Idol?
1: Yeah, it was nuts. I think the finale was May 25th. That day, the next day we woke up and like did media at 3 a.m. and then flew to New York and then back to L.A. But then CMA Fest is always like beginning of June, right?
0: So yep.
1: It was straight in, and I mean, we were the country folks on the show, so they sent us right to Nashville, and Broadway was just bananas. I remember at one point they just parked the car and let me and Lauren get out, and people saw that it was us too, and like people flocked to the car, like we couldn't move. It was insane, and then we got to go on the stadium show, and that was back when people still had like digital cameras. The one memory that's just like stuck in my brain from that is, like, growing up watching the Super Bowls, like at the first kick, you'd always see all the cameras throughout the stadium on the video later. And it was like that whenever I came out with Josh to Senior Man. It was just nothing but flashbulbs. Like, the whole stadium lit up with flashbulbs. And that memory will forever be burned into my brain. It was just so cool. So, yeah.
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0: Well, that is a wrap for today's show. I'm Elena. Day two is in the books with Scotty McCreery, who did a great job hosting today, by the way.
1: Thank you very much. I tell you what, I'm enjoying it. I'm counting down the hours till tomorrow. I'm going to get my coffee and be ready to rock.
0: That's right. We'll see you tomorrow on Backstage Country.

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1: 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It's Parker McCollum. 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

0: 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It's Parker McCollum. And here's a song from my new album, Killing Me.
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That's the new Kenny Chesney, Carry On My Country, 96.1. It's Fathead, rolling commercial-free, less than 15 minutes to your bald and the beautiful entertainment, everything from Nashville to Hollywood. Got a big heat advisory, got a big Knicks comeback. We got a lot to get to. We'll set you up with all of it. Tyler Hubbard, Land My Country, 96.1.

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1: All right, we start with the passing of Bill Cody, one of the most famous people in all of the music community in Nashville. The Grand Ole Opry announcer, the Country Music Hall of Famer. We did report last week, or it might have even been this week. It could have been Monday, but I think it was last week. His recent heart and kidney failure. He was hooked up to machines. It was not looking great. And Bill Cody, the great Grand Ole Opry announcer, passes at 67. Lots of tributes came pouring in on social media from big artists in the music community. Well, the other big news last night, the New York Knicks, a 29-point comeback, the largest in NBA Finals history. Unbelievable. Up 3-1, just one victory away from bringing the championship back to Madison Square Garden after 53 years. Game 5 will be Saturday. If you did not see the comeback, OG Anunoby with the tip-in off a Jalen Brunson miss, it's going to go down as the greatest shot in New York basketball history until the Knicks win their fourth game, and maybe if it's a buzzer beater, it's the only thing that could possibly beat it. This shot, the greatest of all time for the New York Knicks, and probably the most important, for sure. I am going to admit, I'm the reason why they came back and won, because I went to sleep in the third quarter. I had to balance my options. Do I stay up and get angry seeing them losing by 29 and watching what was going on, or do I get some rest so I'm ready for the radio? So I truly believe I was the reason that the Knicks came back. So you're welcome, Long Island. Lots of stars and celebrities. Taylor Swift, the biggest of them all. There were a ton of them, and so much video on social media of the shot. Maybe we'll just call it the shot. By the way, Mike Breen, the announcer of the game, said, it's good, it's good, it's good. You know, he repeated his phrase 3 times. I think he said, it's good, it's good, it's good. Reminded me of when the New York Rangers won that pivotal Game 7 with Stephon Matteau, and the announcer said, Matteau, Matteau, Matteau, against the New Jersey Devils to put them into the finals. And again, I could be getting some of those details wrong, but immediately when I saw the video, reminded me of that. Incredible. Knicks Game 5, Saturday night. Kaley Cuoco and her husband expecting their second child. Congrats to them. The trailer for The Social Reckoning is out. Looks great. A lot of big stars. It is the companion movie, as it's called, to The Social Network, set 17 years in the future from when The Social Network took place. Glenn Close and Ridley Scott, the actress and the director, will be receiving honorary Academy Awards for their lifetime achievements. And finally, the drummer of Queen, Roger Taylor, has a solo album coming out in September. Pretty cool. TV today. The World Cup begins and goes for many, many weeks till July 19th, the final. So you can catch your favorite soccer teams from around the world. And what a big deal. I know our sister station, a couple of sister stations, La Fiesta and En Vivo, they've been carrying a lot of coverage. They're going to carry games, as a matter of fact. So big doings. World Cup begins today. Bonnaroo, the festival, the live stream, day one, Disney Plus today. ABC, Game 5, the Stanley Cup Finals, tied 2-2, Carolina and Vegas. And Netflix with the 5th season premiere of Sweet Magnolias. There you have it, your Bald and the Beautiful entertainment, everything from Nashville to Hollywood. We are looking at a heat advisory today at noon through Friday at 8 p.m. We are going to hit 90 and above. It is going to be a scorcher. Be careful. We cannot remind you enough at times like this Do not leave children or animals in the car. I mean, we are talking about that kind of heat. Check on people who don't have air conditioning, the elderly, all that. Big heat advisory. We're going to be low to mid-90s for the next couple of days. 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

0: Johnson gets it, fires up a three. Shot no good. The tip, it's gone! It's gone! It's gone! With 1.2 remaining, Knicks take the lead. OG Anunoby, and it's 107-106. Bedlam here at the Garden. They can't believe it.
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0: My Country 96.1, it's Fathead. Welcome to Thursday, June 11th, 2026, and it just feels different today, doesn't it? We'll get to the New York Knicks in just a second. We have a heat advisory noon today through Friday at 8 p.m., 90s. We're going to be low to mid-90s. Certain spots could feel higher. I guess we could approach 100 in the city, right? We're usually about 10 degrees higher in New York City. But we're going to be low to mid-90s here on Long Island. Heat advisory. Obviously, be careful about what and who you leave in the car. Please do not. Small children and animals and all that. And yeah, it's going to be a hot one. Be careful if you're thinking about heading to the beach or laying out at the pool. Scorcher. Stay hydrated. All right. Now, for your New York Knicks, today I was dreading getting up and having to talk about the series being tied at 2-2 and the Knicks and how bad they looked and all those things. Really was not looking forward to it. And then the impossible happened. Madison Square Garden just erupts, everybody going berserk as OG Anunoby tipped in the Jalen Brunson miss right off the front of the rim. He comes flying in like Superman to tip it in, and the rest is history. The greatest shot in the history of New York basketball. I don't think anyone can debate that. Now putting us one game away from the title. Absolutely unbelievable. I am admitting something which I admitted in the Bald and the Beautiful in the 6 o'clock hour, and I will do again later. I slept through the comeback, but I do believe that's the reason they came back. I said to myself, self, sleep right now with the Knicks down mid-20s. They were down, at the time I went to bed, they were down about 25 or so, 27. They ended up being down 29. I said, sleep is more important. Actually, yeah, what I said. I said, self, sleep, much more important right now. Let's get up. Let's face the day tomorrow. And then I figured, you know, if I wake up and it was a miraculous victory, I will check out all of the highlights. And I did. I scrolled through TikTok and Instagram for well over an hour this morning, looking at all the angles of the shot, the people going nuts in New York City, which, by the way, I'm going to comment on that real quick. The violence and the craziness you see outside Madison Square Garden, I'm just going to call it like I see it. Those are not real Knicks fans. They claim to be real Knicks fans, but they're all young, like teenage, young 20s. I mean, they're just people who are out looking to cause problems. Those are not true diehard Knicks fans. The diehard Knicks fans, honestly, were in their houses, on their couches, at the local bar, watching the game because tickets are too expensive, and the diehard Knicks fans are a little bit skewing older, right? Skewing a little bit older than the people you see going berserk out in the streets. That's just people looking to cause problems. So I know the world is going to blame the Knicks and New York and everything with all everything going on in the streets. It's you can't do it. It's horrible. It's a horrible look, all that stuff. You want to celebrate responsibly, that's fine. But I hate when people are saying, you know, that's the Knicks fans doing that. It's not the Knicks fan. The true Knicks fan is listening to this program right now, heading to their construction job in the 90-degree heat, getting ready to do whatever they do for a living, right? So it's going to be even wilder if the Knicks cap this off. Game 5 is in San Antonio. It'll still be wild in the streets of New York City. And then Game 6, should they lose Game 5, would be at Madison Square Garden, and that would be a crazy ordeal for the police and everybody. But wild times last night. And again, I'm going to take credit for the Knicks victory. I went to sleep. I stayed asleep. I, you know, did not even think about it. I said, they're going to lose. They're going to lose this game. If I go to bed, maybe I can turn the tide. And wouldn't you know it, I did that. So you're welcome. Absolutely incredible. Can't wait for Saturday. And I will be heading to my parents' house in Rockaway to watch Game 5. I did tell my father that should the Knicks be one game away from clinching the title, we will be watching the game together. So if they win game five, great. If they lose, I'm going back for game six. It's been too many years. I spent the better part of my youth at Madison Square Garden. I remember watching the Knicks at 10 years old, before Ewing, when the Garden was three quarters empty. Nobody showed up. And then I remember being a teenager during the early Ewing years. And then during the big playoff runs in the early to mid-90s, in my, I guess, you know, early 20s, watching those impossibly crazy games against the Bulls and all those teams. So this goes back a long way. I will be watching Game 5 with my dad and my mom. Listen, my mother didn't go to too many Knick games, but I will definitely be watching with my parents Knicks Game 5. Get the bagels and chicken salad ready. I'm coming out. I'm coming home. And we're bringing a title back to New York. All right, we got a lot more to do this morning. We'll continue discussing the Knicks, of course. I do want to get into the World Cup. A very interesting part of the World Cup, having nothing to do with soccer. We'll do that at 7:48. It's pretty cool. Bald and the Beautiful Entertainment up at about 8:12. National Day's Good News Stories, late 8 o'clock hour. Heat advisory today and tomorrow. Low to mid-90s. It's going to be treacherous out there. My Country, 96.1.
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While they last, while we have them, and we'll hand them to you, and some great deals in the store there at Coastal Cowgirl. Our first time there. Excited about it. 1 o'clock Friday and 1 o'clock on Sunday. A big ticket blitz at Simply Green in Corum. We'll see you out there as well. Great deals and lots of tickets for that big event. Also, check our socials on everything. All right, I have the perfect song for today at 7:30. Let's do birthdays, and we will get to that. Sadie Robertson from Duck Dynasty, 29 today. Claire Holt, who plays Rebecca on The Vampire Diaries, 38. Shia LaBeouf is 40. Joshua Jackson, Dawson's Creek, and many other things, 48 today. Peter Dinklage, quite the movie career and lots of things, Game of Thrones and a million other things, 57. Bruce Robeson, the country singer, is 60. Who else do I have for you today? Hugh Laurie,

0: Well, I promised you the perfect song today. After the 29-point comeback win by the New York Knicks, the really perfect title is Darius Rucker Comeback Song. This should just be the theme of today. Let's enjoy it. My Country 96.1.
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0: song.
1: 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After the Knicks' 29-point comeback, that's Comeback Song, a classic from Darius as we roll commercial-free on this hot Thursday. 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

0: Thompson gets it, fires up a three. Shot no good. The tip, it's gone! It's gone! It's gone! With 1.2 remaining, Knicks take the lead. OG Anunoby, and it's 107-106. Bedlam here at the Garden. They can't believe it.
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0: My Country 96.1, it's Fathead Heat Advisory today and tomorrow, starting at noon today till about 8 p.m. Friday. Low to mid-90s, hot, hot, hot. Be careful. And always got to remember, don't leave the kids and the animals in the car. Please, please, please. Always this time of year. And it's, you know, July and August just going to get worse. This is the beginning. So we got our first really brutally hot days here the next couple of days. Then we get a great weekend, but, you know, cooling down to the low to mid-80s. Over the weekend. We've talked a lot about the New York Knicks. We will continue to talk about the New York Knicks as well. If you're just waking up and thought they ended up getting blown out, well, they came back with the largest NBA Finals comeback in history. I've already admitted, like a lot of people out there, I'm pointing at you, that I slept through it. I made a commitment to get some sleep and not watch that trash that I was watching anymore. I couldn't do it. Horrible, horrible game. Went to bed, and you're welcome, Long Island. You're welcome. Completely the reason why they came back and won the game. So I feel good about that. Wouldn't have happened if I had stayed up. But I do, right now, want to get into some World Cup soccer, but not the minutiae of the teams and the soccer itself, even though the world is excited. I'm excited. It's going to be great. We have North America hosting the World Cup. America, Mexico, Canada, games everywhere. Our stations, our sister stations, La Fiesta and Vivo, they're covering it, broadcasting some games. Really awesome stuff. But what I want to get into are some of the stories of European soccer fans who have made their first trip to America for the World Cup, and they're getting a taste of our country. There's this one guy, and there's a bunch, but one guy I want to point out. He's a German guy named Freddy, and he's been tweeting about his experiences, and these are his top six experiences so far as he continues to travel the country. I forget how many games he's going to. He's going to a lot of games. He's going to be here a while, and he is traveling the country. So here are his top things that he's noticed about America already. He went to the Waffle House at 1 a.m. He gave it a 10 out of 10. By the way, let me do the honorable mention. All right. So Freddie was overwhelmed by the number of choices at the Wendy's self-serve soda machine. And if you've been inside of Wendy's recently, you know they have that machine that has all the different choices, right? It's got the touch screen. And yes. So Freddy was overwhelmed by the choices of soda in the machine. Then number six on Freddy's list so far, the Waffle House at 1 a.m. Freddy gave it a 10 out of 10. This one's interesting. Ella Langley on the radio. Freddy, the German tourist here for the World Cup, says Ella Langley has been the soundtrack of our trip. That is absolutely true. We are playing a lot of Ella Langley, and the world is playing a lot of Ella Langley. She's the soundtrack of country and pop music lately here on all radio stations. Chili's and the NBA Finals. How about that? So Freddie, this German tourist who's here watching soccer, and he's going to be here a while, has been to Chili's to eat and watch the NBA Finals, says it was quite the experience. Number three on Freddie's list so far about the experiences in the U.S., the Florida Heat. Yes, Florida Heat hits different. There's no doubt the heat down south. I mean, it's hot up here at times. We're going to get the heat advisory today and tomorrow, but that Florida Heat hits different for sure. Walmart, Freddie's trips to Walmart, number two. Cannot believe how incredible that store is, according to Freddie. And number one on Freddie's list, which a lot of people up here may not have been to. I've been to once. Bucky's. That's number one on Freddie's list. Now, Bucky's is a huge gas station and rest stop, mostly down south. I got to stop at a Bucky's while I was driving to and from Nashville a couple years ago, decided to drive, and stopped at a Bucky's. It is absolutely unbelievable. And Freddie says, dude, LMAO, this is a gas station. Freddie was blown away by Buc-ee's. Yes, you got to get the mugs and the shirts, and they have incredible food. And yeah, they do have gas you can pump as well. So the German tourist Freddie having a good time here for the World Cup. You can catch his tweets. Very, very cool. All right, we got a lot more. You're bald in the beautiful entertainment up at about 8:12. National Day's Good News Stories, late 8 o'clock hour. Go New York, go New York, go. The Knicks with the big 29-point comeback. Incredible, up 3-1. And the heat advisory the next couple of days. My country, 96.1.
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1: All right, we start with the passing of Bill Cody, one of the most famous people in all of the music community in Nashville. The Grand Ole Opry announcer, the Country Music Hall of Famer. We did report last week, or it might have even been this week. It could have been Monday, but I think it was last week. His recent heart and kidney failure. He was hooked up to machines. It was not looking great. And Bill Cody, the great Grand Ole Opry announcer, passes at 67. Lots of tributes came pouring in on social media from big artists in the music community. Well, the other big news last night, the New York Knicks, a 29-point comeback, the largest in NBA Finals history. Unbelievable. Up 3-1, just one victory away from bringing the championship back to Madison Square Garden after 53 years. Game 5 will be Saturday. If you did not see the comeback, OG Anunoby with the tip-in off a Jalen Brunson miss, it's going to go down as the greatest shot in New York basketball history until the Knicks win their fourth game, and maybe if it's a buzzer beater, it's the only thing that could possibly beat it. This shot, the greatest of all time for the New York Knicks, and probably the most important, for sure. I am going to admit, I'm the reason why they came back and won, because I went to sleep in the third quarter. I had to balance my options. Do I stay up and get angry seeing them losing by 29 and watching what was going on, or do I get some rest so I'm ready for the radio? So I truly believe I was the reason that the Knicks came back. So you're welcome, Long Island. Lots of stars and celebrities. Taylor Swift, the biggest of them all. There were a ton of them, and so much video on social media of the shot. Maybe we'll just call it the shot. By the way, Mike Breen, the announcer of the game, said, it's good, it's good, it's good. You know, he repeated his phrase 3 times. I think he said, it's good, it's good, it's good. Reminded me of when the New York Rangers won that pivotal Game 7 with Matteau, Stephane Matteau, and the announcer said, Matteau, Matteau, Matteau, against the New Jersey Devils to put them into the finals. And again, I could be getting some of those details wrong, but immediately when I saw the video, it reminded me of that. Incredible. Knicks Game 5, Saturday night. Kaley Cuoco and her husband expecting their second child. Congrats to them. The trailer for The Social Reckoning is out. Looks great. A lot of big stars. It is the companion movie, as it's called, to The Social Network, set 17 years in the future from when The Social Network took place. Glenn Close and Ridley Scott, the actress and the director, will be receiving honorary Academy Awards for their lifetime achievements. And finally, the drummer of Queen, Roger Taylor, has a solo album coming out in September. Pretty cool. TV today. The World Cup begins and goes for many, many weeks till July 19th, the final. So you can catch your favorite soccer teams from around the world. And what a big deal. I know our sister station, a couple of sister stations, La Fiesta and En Vivo, they've been carrying a lot of coverage. They're going to carry games, as a matter of fact. So big doings. World Cup begins today. Bonnaroo, the festival, the live stream, day one, Disney Plus today. ABC, Game 5, the Stanley Cup Finals, tied 2-2, Carolina and Vegas. And Netflix, with the 5th season premiere of Sweet Magnolias. There you have it, your Bald and the Beautiful entertainment, everything from Nashville to Hollywood. We are looking at a heat advisory today at noon through Friday at 8 p.m. We are going to hit 90 and above. It is going to be a scorcher. Be careful. We cannot remind you enough at times like this. Do not leave children or animals in the car. I mean, we are talking about that kind of heat. Check on people who don't have air conditioning, the elderly, all that. Big heat advisory. We're going to be low to mid-90s for the next couple of days. 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

0: Brunson gets it, fires up a three. Shot no good, the tip, it's gone! It's gone! It's gone! With 1.2 remaining, Knicks take the lead. OG Anunoby, and it's 107-106. Bedlam here at the Garden. They can't believe it.
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0: My Country 96.1, it's Fathead. We're looking at a heat advisory. Be careful. Some school districts actually monitoring the heat and might have some early dismissals. There's a couple of districts already who I think have announced an early dismissal today. But anyway, the heat advisory, low to mid-90s, hot. Always got to warn you, even if, look, I know we say it a lot, very cautious about this stuff, because if the sound of my voice saves one life, then I've done my job. Do not leave kids and animals in the car. Please, please, please check on anyone who may not have air conditioning. It's going to be a hot one the next couple of days. Yes, we'll get more nicks here in a second. When you wake up tomorrow, remember, we have a ticket stop in Northport. 1 p.m., we're going to be at Coastal Cowgirl, the incredible hat boutique. They do branding on the hat, really cool stuff. We will be there 1 o'clock Friday in Northport on Main Street for a ticket stop for Freedom Fest. While supplies last, walk up to us, ask us for the tickets, and we will hook you up. And, yeah, we'll give you until they're gone. We are down to the nitty-gritty here on our tickets for Freedom Fest, Brett Young, Grucci Fireworks, Lockmore, the great local band Lockmore, who I got to see Paula. She stopped by Dublin Deck last night. They were not performing, but she stopped by to chat about the show, and they are so excited to open this show. It is a dream come true for them, and it's going to be amazing. Cannot wait. They're fantastic. DJ Deuce going to be on the bill. An incredible night, capped off by Grucci Fireworks. So 1 o'clock Friday at Coastal Cowgirl in Northport. And mark this down, Sunday at 1 p.m., I'll be at Simply Green in Corum for a full ticket blitz, a two-hour ticket blitz at Simply Green in Corum. Can't wait for it. And we have a lot of big Jones Beach shows and Freedom Fest and some more for you there as well. All right, the Knicks, yes, we've been talking about it all morning. Incredible, biggest NBA Finals comeback ever. Not that I gave up on them, because I did not. Listen, a couple of people are going to call me out this morning, but there comes a point when you have to get up at 4 in the morning and you have to make a decision. Am I going to watch this garbage, and they looked horrible, or am I going to get the proper rest, which isn't even, honestly, it's not even enough rest, but it's some. Am I going to get the proper rest, and then if they come back and win, it'll be because of me, because I calmed down. I said, I'm going to go to bed, and I brought that victory to all of New York, and OG Anunoby had a little bit to do with it. And wouldn't you know it, the largest comeback in history. Incredible. Just absolutely unbelievable. Cannot wait for Game 5 with the Knicks. I'll be watching that with my parents. When the Knicks have a chance to clinch, I said I will watch those games with my parents, because that's how I grew up, going to those Knicks games and all the heartbreak back in the day. We'll get it this time. I can feel it. All right, some national days. National Making Life Beautiful Day. Anyone who makes life beautiful for others around you, it is your day. National Corn on the Cob Day. Always a nice summer treat. National German Chocolate Cake Day. Any type of chocolate cake is usually pretty good. And last one, National Career Nurse Assistance Day. Thank you to all of the nurses and nurse assistants and anyone helping others in the health field. We appreciate you for sure. Some good news to round out the morning. An Ohio man accidentally threw away a winning lottery ticket worth $100,000, but luckily, trash collection hadn't come yet. So he dug through the trash, was able to recover it, and pretty glad he did. After taxes, took home $73,000. The Ocean Cleanup Organization is working to remove trash from the rivers in L.A. ahead of the 2028 Olympics. The technology is from the guy who's trying to tackle the Great Pacific Garbage Patch. Their new device, called the Interceptor, collects waste flowing through waterways and has already removed hundreds of tons of debris from a creek near Marina Del Rey. Officials now exploring expanding the system to the San Gabriel River to handle larger amounts of trash. And finally, sticking with the trash, sanitation workers in Milwaukee rescued a starving dog that was buried inside a garbage bin. They took him to a shelter. The supervisor who helped rescue him later adopted him and named him PJ. Now the dog has a permanent home with a loving owner. That's a great way to end it. Have a great rest of your day. Hot heat advisory coming at noon all the way till about Friday at 8 p.m., low to mid-90s and beyond. It's going to be something. So be careful out there. Go Knicks. What a morning to wake up. Unbelievable on this June 11th, 2026. I'm here till 10. We got a lot of music next hour. My Country, 96.1.
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Jason Aldean, Don't Tell on Me, his latest on My Country 96.1. It's Fathead. Going to roll commercial free here real soon with the band Perry. Taylor Swift, what a new song from Toy Story 5. And she was in the building last night. Dan and Shay, Zach John King, Kenny Chesney, Ella Langley, Zach Top coming up. And Brooks and Dunn now, classic My Country 96.1. I was ready.

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0: Brunson gets it, fires up a three. Shot no good. The tip, it's gone! It's gone! It's gone! With 1.2 remaining, Knicks take the lead. OG Anunoby, and it's 107-106. Bedlam here at the Garden. They can't believe it.
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0: That's Kelsey Hart, Fireworks, My Country, 96.1. It's Fathead, Out the Door. Full recap, chats, entertainment, everything from this morning available at licountry.com after 12 o'clock. And yes, we celebrated the Knicks win all morning long. Thanks to Ryan and Amanda, our great producers. Could not do it without them. Ryan has your mixtape Saturday night, this Saturday from 8 to 11. Myself and Murph on before that from 6 to 8 on Country Fresh Radio. Stephen Wilson Jr., our special guest this week on Country Fresh, Saturday night at 6 and Sunday morning at 8 a.m. We have an incredibly hot day coming up today and tomorrow. Heat advisory. Be careful. Don't leave anybody, person or animal, in a car. Thank you very much. We do have a lot of music on the way, great music and great radio personalities. Jim O'Brien, 10 to noon. Murph at noon till 3. Jay Letterman drives you home 3 to 8. And Elena, Backstage Country, great show from 8 to midnight. Scotty McCreary, the special guest. Music from Megan Maroney, Riley Green, and others next. 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

Ella Langley with Morgan Wallen. She holds the top five songs on the top 100 country charts. But that's all? Yeah, check out the story in the Nashville News at allicountry.com.

0: Bailey Zimmerman in My Country. Tomorrow, another Freedom Fest ticket stop with Fathead. 1 to 2, it's a ticket stop. Coastal Cowgirl Hat Bar. Main Street in Northport. Tell you more coming up. Meantime, if you're blurry-eyed this morning because you lost what you thought might be a Knicks loss to the Spurs because of the fiasco that happened before, they were double digits behind when this happened.
1: That's it! It's over! The greatest comeback in NBA playoff history! The Knicks pull off the miracle comeback and lead it 3-1. Now one win away from a title!
0: Overcoming a double-digit deficit. And all kind of famous people have chimed in, like Jerry Seinfeld, Larry David, Taylor Swift, Christine Taylor, John McEnroe, and Partridge in a Pear Tree. 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
12: 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Shot no good, the tip, it's gone! It's gone! It's gone! With 1.2 remaining, Knicks take the lead!
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0: Brunson gets it, fires up a three. Shot no good. The tip, it's gone! It's gone! It's gone! With 1.2 remaining, Knicks take the lead. OG Anunoby, and it's 107-106. Bedlam here at the Garden. They can't believe it.
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1: Bike Country's got Freedom Fest tickets twice, starting one tomorrow and one on Sunday. 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Wouldn't trade

0: It happens, John Morgan and Morgan Wallen on My Country 96.1. Well, the Knicks won last night after having a 29-point deficit. A what? Yeah. After the previous game, we never knew it was going to happen, right? But there you go, one game away from winning it all. How cool is that, right? Speaking of cool, two things are happening this weekend. Tomorrow night first, it's the Freedom Fest ticket stop with Fathead 1 to 2. That's in the middle of the day. That's a way to spend your lunch hour. Coastal Cowgirl Hat Bar, Main Street in Northport. 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They're free, but you got to have a ticket to get in. It's the Big America 250th birthday party, July 3rd, with Brett Young as the headliner and Grucci Fireworks to end the night. You don't want to miss this. Either one of those, get your tickets, okay? 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

Hey, how'd you like to meet Riley Green at Jones Beach when he's there June 20th with My Country? 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

0: Long Island's Health for Country, 15 years in 2026, celebrating, as you know, with Freedom Fest coming up July 3rd. We're talking days away now. 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I'll tell you more coming up. Meantime, Taylor Swift and Travis Kelce's wedding reportedly less than a month away. July 3rd, they're saying it's going to be at the Garden. Around 1,100, 1,200 guests, that's all. Taylor expected to have a few bridesmaids by her side. Not clear who exactly, but it includes Gigi Hadid and Selena Gomez, who were invited to do that last year. Check out more of this story under Nashville News, because it's Taylor Swift, so it is, right? 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

0: Brunson gets it, fires up a three. Shot no good. The tip, it's gone! It's gone! It's gone! With 1.2 remaining, Knicks take the lead. OG Anunoby, and it's 107-106. Bedlam here at the Garden. They can't believe it.
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0: Long Island's held for country 15 years in 2026, celebrating, as you know, with Freedom Fest coming up July 3rd. We're talking days away now. 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Thanks to you, Long Island. We appreciate it more than you could probably know. Brett Young is going to be the headliner for Freedom Fest 2026. 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Get all the details at licountry.com. We'll see you there, okay? I'm the voice guy telling me to get out of here, but Murph Dog's coming up. He's got Jason Aldean, John Party, Josh Turner, too, coming up next for My Country 96.1 at work. Have a great day.
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0: Brunson gets it, fires up a three. Shot no good. The tip, it's gone! It's gone! It's gone! With 1.2 remaining, Knicks take the lead. OG Anunoby, and it's 107-106. Bedlam here at the Garden. They can't believe it.
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Remember that Home Improvement show on TV back in the day with Tim Allen and then Wilson the neighbor, where you just see his eyes through the fence, right? They're talking about doing a revival for that, but two of his TV sons don't act anymore, and the third one's in jail, so that's creating quite a conundrum. I mean, they could go the National Lampoon's route and just change the cast of

You know, now that FGL has officially come back, I am looking forward to more new music from the two of them together. This is Tyler on his solo. Right now, his latest, Land, it's on My Country.

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0: Long Island's home for country, my country 96.1. It's Murph. Hey, we got a ticket blitz going down on Sunday, Simply Green, 406 C Middle Country Road in Corum. Fathead's going to be there starting at 1 p.m. Your shot to win hot country concert tickets every 10 minutes. I'm talking about Zach Top, McGraw, Dan and Shay, Megan Maroney, Freedom Fest up for grabs as well. Tons of tickets to win at the Ticket Blitz over at Simply Green in Corum, 406 C Middle Country Road this Sunday. 1 o'clock, we want to see you there. They got great deals for those 2 hours while we're there as well inside the store. Check it out and don't go anywhere. When we come back, Megan Maroney, she's going to hit you up with some medicine next.
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I tell you, Long Island, I'm like you. I've never been through a mood swing like I was last night. Being down 29 points, the Knicks game, and then the comeback of a lifetime to winning 107-106. OMG, my heart has been...

0: Brunson gets it, fires up a three. Shot no good. The tip, it's gone! It's gone! It's gone! With 1.2 remaining, Knicks take the lead. OG Anunoby, and it's 107-106. Bedlam here at the Garden. They can't believe it.
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Long Island's home for country. My Country 96.1. Riley Green's going to be at Jones Beach on the 20th. You want a chance to meet him? You have until tomorrow at noon to enter to win those tickets to the meet and greet to see Riley Green exclusively from My Country 96.1. What do you have to do? 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

0: Long Island's home for country. 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And he will give them to you while supplies last for that 1 hour. 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
1: 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Shot no good. The tip, it's gone! It's gone! It's gone! OG Anunoby, and it's 107-106!
0: I just want to apologize to my wife because I woke her up with excitement. But low-key, I really don't, because go New York, go New York, go!

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0: 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It's Parker McCollum. And here's a song from my new album, Killing Me.
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You know, every year Wallet Hub does this study of states where people have the highest and lowest incomes. And it seems like the obvious each year, the top three, Virginia, New York, and New Jersey. The lowest incomes are in West Virginia. Believe it or not, California came in 13th.

Island, do I have an item that we're going to need for 4th of July. Coors Light just released a koozie. It's called the Taller Boy that can fit 3 Coors Light cans inside. It's a beer sleeve that's 18 inches tall. Keep your beers nice and cool and just pound them one after another. Happy 4th of July, America.

0: Long Island's home for country, my country 96.1, when a cowboy prays. I'll tell you what, I may not be a cowboy, but I was praying for that Knicks victory last night. Boy, was that a comeback of all comebacks. Greatest comeback of all time. Now we got one more to win, right? I want you to join us on Sunday. We got a ticket blitz going on at Simply Green, 406C, Middle Country Road in Quorum. 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You want to see Megan Maroney? You want to see McGraw, Dan and Shay, Freedom Fest tickets, Zach Top? They're up for grabs every 10 minutes and more. Plus, the great deals inside Simply Green for those 2 hours that we're there starting Sunday at 1 p.m. Simply Green with Fathead, 406C Middle Country Road in Quorum. And I am stepping out. I am going to get some rest, much needed rest from not sleeping last night over the Knicks victory. Jay Letterman's walking through the door next. I'll see you tomorrow, Long Island, leaving you with Ella Langley and Morgan Wallen. I Can't Love You Anymore next.
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0: Brunson gets it, fires up a three. Shot no good. The tip, it's gone! It's gone! It's gone! With 1.2 remaining, Knicks take the lead. OG Anunoby, and it's 107-106. Bedlam here at the Garden. They can't believe it.
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Ella Langley coming up here for you in just a little bit. Morgan Wallen's on the way. Got some good stuff to play for you this afternoon, including this one, Jelly Roll, Halfway to Hell on My Country 96.1.

0: Johnson gets it, fires up a three. Shot no good. The tip, it's gone! It's gone! It's gone! With 1.2 remaining, Knicks take the lead. OG Anunoby, and it's 107-106. Bedlam here at the Garden. They can't believe it.
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7: We've got cloudy skies here tonight, low about 69. Partly cloudy tomorrow, another hot one, and a high around 90. Sunshine on Saturday with a high of 86. 83 in Riverhead, we're sitting at 86 right here. 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

My Country 96.1, long time no hear from Ingrid Andress and More Hearts Than Mine. 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

My Country 96.1, his name is Trey Pendley. It's Family Man. To Rascal Flatts and the Jonas Brothers, we'll take you back to I Dare You, My Country 96.1.

0: John Morgan, Kid Myself on My Country, 96.1, Long Island's home for country. Jay Letterman in Thursday, working toward the weekend. And don't forget, another Freedom Fest ticket stop happens tomorrow at Coastal Cowgirl. It's Coastal Cowgirl Hat Bar, 139 Main Street in Northport. 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And to say, hey, Fathead, I'd love a pair of tickets to Freedom Fest. And you'll get them. It's that easy. All right? 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Once again, that's Coastal Cowgirl Hat Bar, Main Street, Northport, together with My Country, 96.1.
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My Country 96.1, that's Hardy, along with Eric Church, Morgan Wallen, Tim McGraw, and MacArthur. Really liking this next tune from this guy, Kevin Powers. It features Shaboozy, called Move On. My Country 96.1.

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14: Always a chance for a thunderstorm to pass by over the island here. Otherwise, cloudy skies tonight and a low of 69. Partly cloudy tomorrow, high once again about 90. And sunshine on Saturday, high 86. 84 now in Riverhead, 86 here at My Country 96.1. 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

Ashley Cook checking in with her latest on My Country 96.1. Still to come, Dylan Scott, Riley Green. I've got Zach Top on the way for you. This guy too, Jake Owen. It's Anywhere With You on My Country 96.1.

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Our Back in the Day 3 play coming up for you at 5 o'clock this afternoon. 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

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It's time for the Back in the Day 3-Play. Three classic country songs to kick off the 5 p.m. hour. 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

0: Back to back, ladies, for you. My Country 96.1, Joe D. Messina, Shania Twain 2. And we roll on with our Back in the Day 3 play, three country classics as we cruise home on what looks to be, or at least could be, a stormy Thursday afternoon. Be careful if you're on the roads. Brad Paisley teams up with Carrie Underwood. 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
7: Cloudy skies tonight. Expect, low temperatures around 69 or so. There is a chance of a scattered shower or thunderstorm pass through the area. And it looks like that for the next couple of days. Partly cloudy tomorrow, another hot one, high 90. And sunshine on Saturday, high 86. 84 in Riverhead. We're sitting at 86. My Country 96.1. Love this tune. Happens to be the number one country tune in America this week. It belongs to Miss Ella Langley.

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My Country 96.1, Lauren, Elena, Chase Matthew, and All My Exes. We roll on here, Jason Aldean. Don't tell on me, My Country 96.1.

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Luke Combs, Be By You, My Country 96.1, Long Island's home for country. Bailey Zimmerman on the way here for you. Let's see what else we can do. Morgan Wallen, Dan Che, got the hits to play for you, including this guy, Hudson Westbrook. It's Painted You Pretty on My Country 96.1.

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9: Severe thunderstorms rolling across the area right now. Do be careful. Could be definitely some heavy wind and rain during these thunderstorms. Otherwise, becoming partly cloudy tonight and a low around 69. Some clouds, some sunshine tomorrow, another hot day, high around 90, and sunny on Saturday with a high of 86. 82 in Riverhead. We're at 86 right here. My Country 96.1. This is Morgan Wallen. And don't we on My Country.

My Country 96.1, Drew Baldridge, it's Rebel. To Chris Jansen. I'll take it back to you a little bit for Dunn on Long Island's home for country, My Country 96.1. Dunn.

0: Ella Langley right here, My Country 96.1, Long Island's home for country. Jay Letterman too, hello. Your Thursday evening rolling on here. And once again, do be careful. There's some pretty strong thunderstorms in the area right now. And that's in the Brookhaven area. Strong winds and heavy rain. So do be prepared. It's coming Sunday, though. It looks good for a ticket blitz over at Simply Green, 406 Middle Country Road in Corum. Look for Fathead starting at 1. Grab your tickets to see Megan Maroney, Zach Top, Tim McGraw, Dan and Shay. 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Take advantage of great deals while you're there. That's Simply Green in Corum this coming Sunday. With Long Island's home for country, My Country, 96.1.
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Kane Brown's Woman on My Country 96.1. Graylin James coming up here. Taylor Swift's new one. And we'll take it back with Lil Cash. It's Wrong Hearts on My Country.

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4: After the storms have kind of rolled through across the island here, we'll have cloudy skies tonight and a low around 69. Partly cloudy tomorrow, high once again 90, and sunshine on Saturday with a high 86. Down to 80 in Riverhead, and it's 82 right here at My Country 96.1 from the Toy Story soundtrack, Taylor Swift.

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0: Hottest lady in country music these days, Ella Langley and Be Her on Long Island's home for country, My Country 96.1. Hey there, it's Jay Letterman. We've got Elena coming in just after 8 with Backstage Country. You know the deal. Elena getting you up close and personal to all of your favorite country stars each and every week with a different co-host each week. And this week it's Scotty McCreery. He's got a 15th anniversary album coming out next month. He's excited about that. He'll be touring. As a matter of fact, he'll be in the general area NYCB Theater in October. So let's talk about Scotty, and he'll be sharing some of his the biggest tunes with you, the stories behind it, where the inspiration came from, and so much more. Scotty McCreery tonight after 8 along with Elena, all part of Backstage Country.
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Chase Matthew coming up here. Keith Urban. It's Caroline Jones, My Country 96.1.

Chase Matthew puts the wraps on our town together here at My Country 96.1. I'm Jay Lederman. 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